treasures untold. How many wonders can one cavern hold? Looking around here, you think, sure, she's got everything. I've got gadgets and gizmos aplenty. I've got who's its and what's its galore. You want thingamabobs? I got 20.

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We'll sing this song really softly. And when we say, shh,

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What's that? Someone's knocking at the door. ¿Qué es? La puerta están tocando. What's that? A car is pulling up. ¿Qué es? El auto se estacionó. What's that? The cat just said meow. ¿Qué es? 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What's that? It's a boy clicking his tongue.

0: I'll swim up to his castle. Then Flounder will splash around to get his attention, and then
1: down
0: we'll go...
1: Down here is your home.
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0: What?
1: Elephants don't swing through trees.
0: They don't? Well, what am I thinking of?
1: Monkeys.
0: Oh, well, in that case...
2: Monkeys, I like monkeys. I like how they swim in the ocean.
1: No,
2: I like...
1: that's fish.
0: Oh, I see.

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1: Cats.
0: Cats, of course. Cats, I like cats. I like how they say cock-a-doodle-doo.
1: No, no, no. They go meow.
0: They do.
1: You're thinking of roosters.
0: Oh.

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1: 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Gotta like frogs.
0: Yeah.
1: Yeah. Running through a maze for some cheese.
0: No.
1: Oh.
0: That's mice.
1: Oh, mice. Mice. I like mice. I like how they say yee-haw, yee-haw.
0: They go squeak, squeak.
1: Mm.
0: That's a dog.

0: That's like I said. Elephants, I like elephants.
1: You don't know anything about animals.
0: I do so.
1: You're silly.
0: Am not.

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0: Hey, Elmo, what you doing?
1: Well, Big Bird, Elmo heard that Polly Darton is coming to Sesame Street, and Elmo is waiting for her.
0: You mean Polly Darton? The world-famous singer?
1: The one and only.
0: Wow. Elmo, can I wait with you?
1: Sure, Big Bird.
0: Well, where will she be coming from, Elmo?
1: She'll be coming from right over there.
0: You mean she'll be coming from around that mountain over there?
1: That's right.

Calzones llama underwear. 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